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0: All right, Friday on the Rick's Bottom Morning Show. Who's going to win Battle of the Sexes?
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0: 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Who's going to win Battle of the Sexes?
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1: In his presence there's the fullness of joy, and at his right hand, pleasures forevermore. Hallelujah. Dwell among us, Jesus. Hallelujah. Hallelujah. We welcome your presence. Hallelujah. Holy Spirit, we welcome you in this place. 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
1: I send this song out to those struggling with low self-esteem, especially to those absentee fathers. Go reconnect with your sons, with your daughters. I came to remind you, there is a king in you.

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But you need to know that there is a ruler in you. There is what has happened. The enemy has tricked you and made you feel like that you are beneath. He's tricked you and made you feel like that you are a borrower and never will be a lender. 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There is a king in you. There is a king in you. 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There is a king living in you. 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
3: 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Yeah. 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

0: 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It's Cece Winans. Stay tuned for my brand new single, More Than This, featuring our brother, Todd Delaney. Hey, family. It's Cece Winans here, and I hope you're having a blessed day in the Lord. Up next is my new single, More Than This, featuring our brother, Todd Delaney.
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If you're thankful, get on your feet.

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9: Ain't gonna make a way, make a way, make a. 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I know he will.

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Rob Walker, and I am so happy to be with you this Thanksgiving weekend. I hope you had enough turkey and dressing and everything else, because I sure did. And I'm ready to get things started. It's time for another countdown with my top 20 gospel songs of the week, including my power picks, my throwbacks, plus much more. Plus, somebody will be taking over the number one spot, and you don't want to miss it, so you gotta stay real close. Let's get things started, everybody. Here's Jonathan McReynolds and Jamal Roberts with Still, number 20 this week on the Hezekiah Walker Countdown.

0: up number 18 spot with Proverbs 3. Jermaine Dolly comes in again this week, number 19, with Never Shall Forget. We're on our way to the number one song in the country on the Hezekiah Walker Countdown, so you gotta stay real close.
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0: And Pia comes in at number 15 with On the Way. Otis Kemp and my girl Tasha Page Lockhart takes the number 16 spot with Church Parking Lot. I need you to stay close. I got some more music coming up on the countdown right after this.
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0: Armstrong with The Light. James Grant and Company comes in at number 14 with Do It Again. Stay close, everybody. Songs number 12 and 11 are on the way. This is the Hezekiah Walker Countdown.
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0: It's your boy Hezekiah Walker, and we're getting ready to wrap up the first half of the countdown. Nikki Dillard and Brent Jones are on the way with songs number 12 and 11. But right now, let's check out the Hezekiah Walker throwback. Jesus is my help. 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

0: 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Oh, praise
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0: I'm down, it's your boy Hezekiah Walker, and coming in at number 5, Javonte Patton with Your Name. And one of my favorite gospel artists, Rudy Currents, comes in at number 6 with God Don't Cancel Me. We're coming down to the number 1 song on the countdown. You gotta stay real close. Another power pick is coming up right after this.
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5: I thought I never would have made it. I don't think they gonna believe me. I know the devil really hated the day I let the spirit lead me. See, back then I was hungry. Satan found a way to feed me. I made changes for the best. And for the

0: Young Dre when Kirk Franklin comes in at number 8 with Thank God. And number 9 on the countdown, Dante X Friday with Grateful. Music from Javonte Patton is coming up, so you gotta stay with me. This is the Hezekiah Walker Countdown.
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0: With the countdown this weekend, coming in at number 3, Tasha Cobbs Lennon and John Legend with Church. And Kurt Franklin takes the number 4 spot with Do It Again. And if you say with me, a final 2, so keep it locked.
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0: It's almost time to reveal the number one song in the country. It's your boy Hezekiah Walker. But before I get to that, it's time for my guest artist spotlight. This dynamic self-taught guitarist with a soul-grabbing voice grew up singing and playing the guitar and now performing on major gospel stages and has become a mainstay on Billboard gospel charts. Ladies and gentlemen, here's my guest artist spotlight, Jabari Johnson with One.

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4: 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CeCe Winans and Shirley Caesar, Come Jesus Come.

0: Congratulations goes out to Miss CeCe Winans and Shirley Caesar. They take the number one spot this week with Come Jesus Come. It's now the number one song in the country and the number one song on the Hezekiah Walker Countdown. Thanks so much for joining me this Thanksgiving weekend. And until next time, may the peace of God wrap around your heart, mind, and soul. I'm Hezekiah Walker, and you've been listening to the Hezekiah Walker Countdown.
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0: don't care what you're going through. 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God has the final say. God has the final say. 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

Song says it's good to be alive, but it's best to live. Look at your neighbor and say, neighbor, it's good to be alive, but it's best to live. And guess what?

0: 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Who's going to win Battle of the Sexes?
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2: 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Now, do I have any worshipers in the building? 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Sing a new song unto the Lord. 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

0: 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Who's going to win Battle of the Sexes?
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4: My friends swim no matter the season, but my moderate to severe plaque psoriasis can sometimes take me out of the moment. 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Don't use if allergic to Skyrizi. Serious allergic reactions and an increased risk of infections or a lower ability to fight them may occur. Before treatment, your doctor should check for infection and tuberculosis. Tell your doctor if you have an infection or symptoms, such as fever, sweats, chills, muscle aches, or cough, or if you plan to or recently received a vaccine. Thanks to Skyrizi, there's nothing on my skin, and that means everything. 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And visit SkyRizi.com or call 1-866-SKYRIZI to learn more.
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